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My baby let me know, my heart will go on. Only you know my name, my heart will go on. Your mind never go, my heart will go on. It's real like a dream, my heart will go on. My baby let me know, my heart will go on. Only you know my name, my heart will go on. Your mind never go, my heart will go on. I'm watching you, you are watching me. 我试过多少方式假装已经忘记。My baby let it go.我们去过的每个角落，想寄托那我们也想过那失去的生活的每个片段，叫我。

0: 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My baby let me know, I hope we don't go old. YJ, I hope we don't go old. That's so old, I hope we don't go old. For you, for you. 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
1: 如果说刚刚这首满舒克的 My Heart Will Go On 能够给你力量，那么接下来这首邓紫棋的透明就会给你清醒。希望我们心里有相信的东西，眼里有完整的自己。